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2: Well, the good times can feel the thin bones, and I feel the bone. 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February, I felt the same as I don't know.

I must have got up about 6:40, had a shower and had breakfast and had a couple of pieces of toast. 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

And LA is a bore. 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Now we're watching Frankenstein.

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1: The word is about, there's something evolving. Whatever may come, the world

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lies left them lost, causing them to be lethargic. I knew he'd need a heartbreak just to get his life started, cause love to me is sacred. I don't hate you, I just hate that you made it. 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
1: 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I think I'm out of my mind. I think I'm going insane. 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

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I think I'm out of my mind. I think I'm out of my mind. I think I'm out of my mind. I think I'm going insane.

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Deep down, we know we might need to escape one day. Let's just escape with music.

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It was our peace, this place. And to say, like, without music, like...

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full of the pages, not seen you in ages. But it's never enough. But what is enough?